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3: Government will accordingly take action to address the expectations of our people in dealing with the challenge of the violations of our immigration laws. Must make it clear that only the authorized government officials may act against violations of the law, including violations of our immigration laws. No other person is allowed, for example, to confront someone in the street, in the pathways of our country to demand proof of identity.
1: Waleke ngelithi urhulumente uza kubathathela amanyathelo abo bophula imithetho yokungena kweli lizwe esithi urhulumente uzivile izikhalazo zabemi belizwe lomzantsi afrika abangena ezitalatweni 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
4: I'm trying for years to get him to acknowledge this as a crisis and he hasn't and finally he's put it as something that's important to his agenda first of all I do want to acknowledge that we are happy that he's acknowledged some of the things like you know tuck shops being taken over by foreign nationals he's acknowledged the issue of some of the crimes that they do in the country he also acknowledged the labor markets which has been now bombarded with people who are cheap labor coming from all across Africa to replace South Africans and break immigration laws However, I do feel like the president has got a misdirection when it comes to the issue where he's looking at it as a political issue with people trying to gain political power or these groups are rising because they think that they want to be in politics. I can safely assure you that personally for myself, I have no desire to be in politics.
5: I think the speech was quite fantastic. However, he did not provide the details with respect to envoys that he's going to send around. And my question to the president is, Mr. President, use our diplomatic mission to be able to communicate these issues.
1: Ela iqela le-economic freedom fighters kwakunye ne-ATM ayoleka ngelithi ngalentetho kamongameli.
6: The reason for him having called this press at this evening is because he has been under tremendous pressure from his counterparts in the continent who have called upon him to intervene. And they have reminded him that you seem to have short memory of all what the contribution that the rest of the continent has done for you to attain your own liberation and freedom. They might have told him that you, as South Africans, you are a bunch of ungrateful savages who killed their own brothers and sisters.
7: What President Ramaphosa is trying to do, it is to just make the party

0: patriots and the people that have been applying the pressure to have false hope that the government will actually address the problem. And I want South Africans to know, the South African government, particularly the GNU, has got no appetite, they've got no political will to address this problem.
1: Umbutho Inkatha Freedom Party kwakunye nosapho lukalobe ngucebola umbutho kumasipala iRand West. 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
2: 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So even if you have your own laptop, you can come here, access information. And this guy is the limit. We thank HR for making these centers available to our communities. It's one of 84 centers. Bring them closer to the community.

0: to make their life easy. You know, back at those days, back to like one of those days where we people had to go to a neighbor. You can search information in the comfort of your own lives. Thank you very much to our children and the future.
1: Sibonga kakhulu kumphakathi-ke wasoluvu, ikakhulukazi-ke bonake abantwana zike bezokwazi ukuthi-ke bahlomule ngaso-ke lesiya sikhungo lesi-ke umasipala wasethekwini-ke osivulile. 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
5: There is more sin in the green shirt than there is in the yellow shirt. And I can see it in this municipality. Because as a minister, I interact with this municipality and I talk to the officials and I talk to the politicians. And I tell them, listen, you have a problem here, you must deal with it.

0: and they don't. And I want to give you an example. Not so long ago, the Auditor General, a very, very clever person who looks at how you are spending money and if you're doing it correctly. For 4 years, they've been sending a report to the municipality saying, you're spending EPWP money incorrectly. You're giving it to dead people. You're giving it to municipal officials who have a job. You cannot tell us how many people are getting EPWP. And for 4 years, do you know what the municipality did? Nothing. Do you know why? Because they don't want to do anything. Because they want to keep taking EPWP money for you and putting it in their own pockets for them. How can you give money to a dead person? What is the dead person? If you're dead, you're dead. You can't get money.
1: Yes.
0: But here in Etigwene, you can get money if you're dead.
2: Yeah.
0: If you have a job with the municipality, you can get a job and you can get an EPWP. But you can't. And when you go and ask the councillor, hey man, I need an EPWP opportunity, what's the first thing they will say? Who are you voting for?
1: Yes.
0: Show me your card, your party card. Am I right?
3: Yes.
0: And then even if you do that and you show them the one that they belong to, you still won't get it.
1: Yes.
0: Do you know why? Because they're giving the EPWP to their boyfriend, to their girlfriend, to their brother, to their sister, to their neighbor, or they're keeping it for themselves. Am I right?
3: Yes.
2: And the second girlfriend.
0: And what's even worse, we have seen, and this is what makes me really angry. Women have come to me and said that sometimes the counselor will even say, you must visit me in my bedroom.
3: Yes.
0: And then you can get an EPWP.
3: Yes.
0: Have you heard those stories before?
3: Yes.
0: It's happening.
1: Yes.
0: So no wonder Etigwene doesn't want to do anything about it. So I wrote a letter to the mayor. And I said, Mayor, you must fix this problem. If you don't fix this problem, I have to take the money away. Because I can't give you money if you're not spending it correctly. Even today, 6 weeks later, they haven't even responded. Do you know why? Because they don't care. They do not care about you. The only people they care about is themselves. And the municipality would rather lose EPWP money than do something correctly. Because if they have to do it correctly, they have to tell us who are the dead people.
4: Now, ngokusho kwalowo o iDemocratic Alliance efolosa ke ngaye esifundeni ke iTheku nje wakubhekulona ke ukhetho uHanif Hussein uthi umasipala weTheku ukulesimo kusona njengamanje ngenxa yokuthi iANC iyuguquse ngamadolo and ikhathalela ihlobo zayo kanye nabo kuphela not umphakathi.
5: That it will be safe for our sisters and our mothers to walk in the street. What has changed since then?
1: Nothing.
5: It's got worse.
1: Yes.
5: And you know why it's got worse? It's because that better life for all they promised was actually a better life for some only. And that someone is the ANC politicians. Because if you see the politicians, you see here you came, I came, I don't have black cars, 25. If the ANC was coming here, there was full road full of black cars. Because they are afraid of you. The reason why the people are suffering is because they have been stealing our money for too long.
1: Yes.
5: And the people are tired.
3: Oh, yes.
5: And I want to give you some examples. Councillor Zamani took me to Wellington. He said, come, I want to show you housing development. So I was excited to go see what houses are built there. I said, how much they spent? 60 million.
3: Yeah.
5: Not one house.
3: Yeah.
5: Not even one. But the 60 million is gone.
3: Yeah.
5: We went to Inanda swimming pool. Because if they built a decent pool for our children, you know, in the Olympics, you don't see real South African people participating in Olympics because we don't invest in our children's sport.
3: Yes. Yes.

0: Yes.
1: Because some of our children in South Africa have got better facilities, but others do not have.
2: Yes.
1: So we were hopeful that this new government would have built those facilities for our children. Football fields, swimming pools, netball. I came from another event now. I saw at least there was some facility there. So we're never going to change our country to make our children compete on the same level as all other children if we are not going to invest in those communities that did not have these opportunities before. So we were hopeful in 1994 that this government was going to do that. But they are stealing the money for themselves instead of putting it in the community.
3: Democratic Alliance ke ngempela viki bekade yamukela ke amalunga ke amasha aqhamwa kuyinhlangano ke zezepolitiki ezahlukahlukene njengoba bekade belapha eVerulam bese Trenens Park. Isikhathi sakho ngu 6:41, 19 away from 7.
4: Attention employers. The compensation fund reminds you that submissions for the 2025 return of earnings are open until the 30th of June 2026. Submit online on www.labour.gov.za, then online services, then ROE online, then employer registration and ROE submission. Late submissions will incur a 10% penalty and interest will be charged on overdue accounts after 30 days. Remember, employers must report any changes to business details within 7 days. All current letters of good standing are valid until the 31st of May 2026. For assistance, call 0800 321 322 or 0860 105 350. The Compensation Fund, working for you.
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1: Dr. Miles Munro uthi ayikho into ongeke ungayenzi. Right? Ngenxa yokuthi only the sky is the limit.
3: Most people go through life believing they are limited by their circumstances, their background or their abilities. They accept the invisible chains that hold them back, not realizing that these chains are self-imposed, created by fear, doubt, and the limitations they've allowed others to place on them. The truth is that everyone is born with unlimited potential, yet far too many fail to tap into it because they're unaware of the power they hold within themselves. In the beginning, we are all blank slates, brimming with possibility. The potential to become great is already inside us, waiting to be realized. However, as we grow older, we encounter obstacles. Society's expectations, the pressures to conform, the voices that tell us we're not enough. Slowly, we begin to believe these external forces, and before we know it, we've accepted limitations that were never truly ours to begin with. We allow the opinions of others, the disappointments from past failures, and the fear of the unknown to chain us to a life far smaller than what we are capable of living. Breaking free from these chains begins with recognizing that most of these limits are mental constructs. They are thoughts, beliefs, and narratives that we've adopted over time. Imagine a bird in a cage that has been conditioned to believe it cannot fly. The cage might not even be locked anymore, but the bird stays in its confined space because it believes it is incapable of freedom. Similarly, we often stay in our comfort zones, confined by beliefs that we aren't strong enough, smart enough, or worthy enough to achieve greatness. The truth is, the cage is open, and all it takes is the courage to step out. Once we recognize that we are not defined by our limitations, the next step is to release the grip those limitations have on us. This requires a shift in mindset. It means choosing to believe in possibilities instead of focusing on obstacles. It's about having the courage to dream big, even when the world around you tells you to be realistic. It's about understanding that the only limits you truly face are the ones you place on yourself. When you decide to rise above all limits, you embark on a journey of self-discovery. You begin to uncover strengths and abilities you didn't even know you had. You start to see opportunities where others see roadblocks, and you learn that failure is not the end, but simply a stepping stone to success. It's in pushing beyond your limits that you find your true potential. And once you've broken free from the chains, nothing can stop you. Remember, breaking these chains isn't an overnight process. It's a journey. But once you make the decision to challenge the limits you've accepted, you unlock a version of yourself that is unstoppable. You begin to live a life filled with purpose, ambition, and the freedom to become the person you were always meant to be. The power of mindset cannot be underestimated. It is the foundation upon which all success is built. The difference between those who rise above their limits and those who remain stagnant lies not in their circumstances, but in the way they perceive and respond to those circumstances. The mind is the battleground where victory or defeat is determined. It is in our thoughts that we either empower ourselves or limit our potential. When you adopt a mindset that refuses to accept limitations, you are essentially setting yourself on the path to greatness. Too often, we allow external factors, whether it's the opinions of others, past failures, or societal expectations, to shape the way we think about ourselves and what we can achieve.
1: Sibonge kakhulu uDokotela ke uMiles Mundru the late kuyinkulumo yethu ke yosuku siyabonga singene awenekele sibili ukhona uzusiphe wakwa DD.

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5: Firstly, we are and will continue to crack down on the violation of our immigration, labor and other laws. Secondly, we will continue to prevent people from entering the country irregularly and illegally. Thirdly, we are and will continue to stamp out corruption in our immigration system. Fourthly, we will strengthen our immigration laws and policies.
1: Uthilizwe loMzantsi Afrika linako ukuqubisana alinako xa bekuqubisana nalombali lodwa watsho imemelela intsebenziswano jikelele kwizwekazi Afrika. 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
5: Through SADC, the African Union and our bilateral relations with other countries, we will seek to find sustainable solutions to these challenges. As part of this effort, I will be sending envoys to a number of sister African countries to outline the measures that we are announcing this evening and to deal comprehensively with the issue of migration in cooperation with those countries.
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4: We'll have to consolidate. 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
4: For us is to focus on the things that we maybe couldn't improve financially and now you know in a professional league we need to up our game. There's no time for us to relax now. There's more work, harder work needed, there's an extra percent needed. So we're going to put that in and obviously with the experience that we have within the club and in the structures we know that we just need to implement that. You know, we don't want to be a team that goes up and goes down. But we also don't want to be a team that's just coming there and people are collecting 3 points we want to challenge. And God willing, we'll be able to implement that and beefing up the squad and compete.
3: Kana umqeqeshi weqembu le Northwest University uNkululeko Malhas uthi ke bayimisele ke ngokuthi baqiniseke leli qembu njengoba phela ke sezodlala kuyona ke Motsepe Foundation Championship phela ke 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
5: We will have to consolidate. Remember, this is a team made of 100% students. So now we have to look into how do we bring in non-students to consolidate so that tomorrow you don't cry that students are writing. Because MFC is another level. So there are no excuses there. So we have to check, we strategize and see the way forward.
3: Kibekelana ke zemidlalo kuthembisa ukuthi ngemva kwendaba za 8 ngizobuya nezinye.
1: Utito kuthiwa une small heart. 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
1: Firstly, we are and will continue to crack down on the violation of our immigration, labor, and other laws. Secondly, we will continue to prevent people from entering the country irregularly and illegally. Thirdly, we are and will continue to stamp out corruption in our immigration system. Fourthly, we will strengthen our immigration laws and policies.
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1: 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As part of this effort, I will be sending envoys to a number of sister African countries to outline the measures that we are announcing this evening and to deal comprehensively with the issue of migration in cooperation with those countries.
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1: Government will accordingly take action to address the expectations of our people in dealing with the challenge of the violations of our immigration laws. Must make it clear that only the authorized government officials may act against violations of the law, including violations of our immigration laws. No other person is allowed, for example, to confront someone in the street, in the pathways of our country to demand proof of identity.
0: Kuthamathela amanyathelo abo bophula imithetho yokungena kweli lizwe esithi urhulumente uzivile izikhalezo zabemi belizwe loMzantsi Afrika abangena ezitalatweni beqhankqalaza ngelichasene nabo phula imithetho abangenazimpepha-mvume zokuba kweli lizwe. 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
2: I'm trying for years to get him to acknowledge this as a crisis, and he hasn't. And finally, he's put it as something that's important to his agenda. First of all, I do want to acknowledge that we are happy that he's acknowledged some of the things like, you know, tuck shops being taken over by foreign nationals. He's acknowledged the issue of some of the crimes that they do in the country. He also acknowledged the labor markets, which has been now bombarded with people who are cheap labor coming from all across Africa to replace South Africans and break immigration laws. However, I do feel like the president has got a misdirection when it comes to the issue, where he's looking at it as a political issue with people trying to gain political power, or these groups are rising because they think that they want to be in politics. I can safely assure you that if personally for myself, I have no desire to be in politics.
3: I think the speech was quite fantastic. However, he did not provide the details with respect to envoys that he's going to send around. And my question to the president is, Mr. President, use our diplomatic mission to be able to communicate these issues.
0: Maso sonke ke ngokomphulaphuli lovimba ngaphambi kokunali inqaku belithela phala phambili kwezindaba. 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
2: South Africa faces persistently high levels of unemployment, especially amongst our young people. Too many families are struggling to make ends meet. The cost of living is very high for many of the people of South Africa. Too many communities are experiencing poverty and inadequate access to opportunities. In such circumstances, frustration can easily be directed at those who are perceived to be competitors for jobs and resources. Yet, we must recognize that illegal immigration is not the cause of all our economic challenges. There are other causes. The answer must be faster economic growth, greater investment, industrial expansion, infrastructure development, and the creation of millions of new jobs. These are precisely the issues that our government is working on. South Africa Free.
0: Ngenkomo ngamela sodengizima Africa usukunike lwa izolo ezike eveze cishe ke izinto ke iningi ke ezahluka-hlukene kwezinye zezinto ke ngamela ayikhulumile utheke cha ke amaphaphu ke phansi especially ke kubantu ke baseningizima Africa. 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
2: For Afrophobia or any other form of intolerance in South Africa. As communities and as a society, we must not be tempted to join those who want us to turn against people who were not born in South Africa and who are in our midst. We will and must not allow groups to use the legitimate concerns of South Africans to destabilize our country through inciting lawlessness and violence. We will act against forces who are exploiting the concerns of our people about illegal immigration to further their own political, personal, and criminal agendas. We will not be fooled or influenced by social media.

0: media campaigns that spread misinformation, fake news, and lies about people who are in our country.
1: Inangomengamelo aseningizimu Afrika kulona ke usuku ke lwayizolo malana ngene ishuke leke abantu ke bokufika abakulelizwe ke leli ngokungekho ke emthethweni ngo 27 minutes after 8 emsakazweni wakho wezingxoxo izwi lomzansi ku 98.0. Now uJacinta Ngobese Zuma cishe ke ephendula kuyona ke inkulumo ke le yakhe ke uMengameli kwezinto ke ayishilo uthe.
2: And we are happy that he's acknowledged some of the things like, you know, tuck shops being taken over by foreign nationals. He's acknowledged the issue of some of the crimes that they do in the country. He also acknowledged the labor markets, which has been now bombarded with people who are cheap labor coming from all across Africa to replace South Africans and break immigration laws. However, I do feel like the president has got a misdirection when it comes to the issue, where he's looking at it as a political issue with people trying to gain political power, or these groups are rising because they think that they want to be in politics. I can safely assure you that if personally for myself, I have no desire to be in politics, and for me, a safer country for our children is what would make me happy.
1: Samile ke uMazuma ukuthi kahle kahle le yayihlangene ke nepolitiki ndakanayo into ethi ke cishe mhlambe ufuna ke ukuphendula imash and mash ibeke iqembu lezepolitiki cha. 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
8: 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We very very excited. 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
1: 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We have received the notification from the National Department of Human Settlement that upon receipt of the signed report which will be sent, the department will visit the municipality on Wednesday to conduct their independent assessment and determine the appropriate assistance that can be provided to the affected families.
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2: 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Such conduct will attract far stronger penalties, far stricter enforcement.
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1: Is in control of 74 wards where we have councillors and 21 PR councillors. I do want to assure you, Khombezwide, that in the RTT we have agreed that we are going to work very hard to retain or defend all 74 wards in the hands or the control of the ANC. We also want to increase our PR councillors from 21 to a number that will make the ANC to govern the Echewini municipality alone.
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2: Where there are gaps, we need to move faster and quicker to close those gaps. That's why now we are reforming our policies, in particular the National Labour Migration Policy and the Employment Services Amendment Bill. Those ones are going to be game changers, and the recruitment of 10,000 inspectors is going to help quite a lot, because since 1994, it's for the first time that we are going to be recruiting so many inspectors. We are currently having only 2,300 inspectors in the country, and they are doing the work, but it's not enough. We need more inspectors so that we are able to deal exactly with what you raised earlier on, with the employers who continue to employ illegal foreign immigrants because they want to exploit them, they want cheap labor, they want to maximize profit. So we are going to be dealing with that.
0: Sengiphetha loyo iphini kangqongqoshwe zemsebenzi umphakathi kanye nokuthuthukiswa kwengqalasizinda usihlezekalala uphinde abe yilunga eliphezulu ku-ANC uthi bazozama ukulungisa iy'nkinga zabo ke zokuthuthukiswa noma ke zentuthuko ey'dale ukuhuduleka kwey'nyawo kohulumeni ke basekhaya kakhulukazi. 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
2: Not only apparently googling is a pen. See, I think I'm much more with a funding camera. I'm more was a funder. This sound with the answer. I'm buying a phone in the administration with the balloon and we apply. Oh, who's a squad who's answer? None of my phones I was a shooter man.
3: As Kate and Goons in Amazako, so Valanje, also called and is really going to pin the foot to be a motivational speaker. Yes, let's go.
2: Go for Shan is a booty. Usu, Maluma Pale, American do a fundil, a tutu isai. 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
5: 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Umongameli talks about strengthening them. People of South Africa just need the president and the government of South Africa to fight for them, to be in control. Ama borders ethu, people just do as they please.
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1: 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I do want to assure you, Comrade Zwide, that in the RTT we have agreed that we are going to work very hard to retain or defend all 74 wards in the hands or the control of the ANC. We also want to increase our PR councillors from 21 to a number that will make the ANC to govern the Echewini municipality alone.
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2: Where there are gaps, we need to move faster and quicker to close those gaps. That's why now we are reforming our policies, in particular the National Labour Migration Policy and the Employment Services Amendment Bill. Those ones are going to be game changers, and the recruitment of 10,000 inspectors is going to help quite a lot, because since 1994 it's for the first time that we are going to be recruiting so many inspectors. We are currently having only 2,300 inspectors in the country, and they are doing the work, but it's not enough. We need more inspectors so that we are able to deal exactly with what you raised earlier on, with the employers who continue to employ illegal foreign immigrants because they want to exploit them, they want cheap labor, they want to maximize profit. So we are going to be dealing with that.
0: Ukukhumbuza bayihamba phambili kuleli hori iqembu MK Party soluhulumeni ngokuthi ke uyahluleka ukuthathela phezulu udaba labantu bokufika abakuleli ngokungemthetho. 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
3: 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The DA wishes Councillor Mtshali well in this new role and is confident he will continue to serve the people of Umhlathuze with diligence and commitment. The DA will now also further engage with the Inkatha Freedom Party to fill the vacant deputy mayor seat in the municipality and make an announcement in due course.
0: Shabala phambili umnyango zasekhaya uthi usosebenzisana namabhangi ke akulela ukuqeda ngomazisi abahlaza njengoba ke qhubeka uhlelo lokutholakala komazisi abangamakhadi ama smart IDs. 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
1: We do have the capacity, particularly when it comes to the Green ID book. What we have done so far is that we have created additional capacity through the banks. We have over 170 banks now since the beginning of March that are able to help us with the reissue of the Green ID books, so of the smart ID cards, so that we can replace the Green ID books. At the end of the calendar year, our aim is to have 750 of those sites. This will encourage South Africans because some were refusing to convert because of issues of long queues in our offices. So the more we increase the capacity to and the footprint, then obviously it will encourage people to convert into the smart ID card.
0: Ukukhumbuza behamba phambili kuleli hora usihlalo we-DA KwaZulu-Natal uthi bahlale ukusana ne-IFP emhlathuze mayelana nokuvalwa kwesikhala saloyo beyiphini le mayor. 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

0: 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The DA wishes Councillor Mchali well in this new role and is confident he will continue to serve the people of Amtlatuze with diligence and commitment. The DA will now also further engage with the Inkatha Freedom Party to fill the vacant Deputy Mayor seat in the municipality and make an announcement in due course.
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3: We do have the capacity, particularly when it comes to the green ID book. What we have done so far is that we have created additional capacity through the banks. We have over 170 banks now since the beginning of March that are able to help us with the reissue of the green ID books, so of the smart ID cards, so that we can replace the green ID books. At the end of the calendar year, our aim is to have 750 of those sites. This will encourage South Africans because some were refusing to convert because of issues of long queues in our offices. So the more we increase the capacity to and the footprint, then obviously it will encourage people to convert into the smart ID card.
2: Ukukhumbuza behamba phambili ngelokuqala amaphoyisa kuzwelonke athi bangaphezu kwa 15,000 abantu ababoshwele amacala okuhlukumeza iy'ngane ezweni lonke. 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

0: zasaluka kuyona ke ikhomishana kamadlanga njengalokhu la bephekwa ngayo ke imbuzo.
1: Oh, my apologies, Colonel, can you switch on your mics and then we can start again?
2: Sorry.
1: Thank you.
2: Okay, thanks. Sorry. On 2021, 07-07, there were images saved in the gallery of Tumelo Mku of three black bags which looked similar to the one found in the black buggy at Ayreton. On 2021-07-07, Tumelo Mku was in Durban. The cell phone towers placed him that he was in Durban and the container was still in Durban.
1: And then just to give a visual representation of that, Commissioners, we can go to page 30 of the presentation. Can I just confirm that the first three pictures were those seen or retrieved from Mr. Nku's phone?
2: That is correct.
1: And they were dated the 7th of July 2021?
2: Correct.
1: And that would have been 2 days before they arrived at Ayreton?
2: That is correct.
1: And the picture on the far right is the packages that were retrieved in Ayreton and loaded onto Warrant Officer Makhano's buggy.
2: That is correct.
1: And your suspicion is that... my apologies. Can you please explain what it is that we're seeing?
2: The first three images that were found on Tumelo Mku's cell phone and the images that are on this black buggy are the same, Commissioners.
3: Can you state that? Are you able to state that categorically?
2: Not the same person. There are similarities in terms of packaging, Commissioners.
1: And if you look at the pictures themselves, can you tell with the first three pictures where they're taken from? Just judging by the container they are in.
2: Commissioners, when I was looking at these three pictures, to me, they seem to have been taken inside the container.
4: You say this was on the 7th, the download itself?
2: This,
4: or what you found in the phone, it was on what date?
2: On the 7th.
4: And that was before the container got to Gauteng?
2: That was before the container got to Gauteng.
4: Thank you.
2: Commissioner, they indicate they were saved on the 7th.
4: Yes, thank you. That's what I was...
2: Okay, thank you.
4: Thank you.
1: All right. Thank you. And from the phone, did you establish whether Mr. Nku took the phone with that device or was it pictures that were sent to him? Was there anything in the metadata that explained where the pictures came from?
2: These were not sent. It seems even if they were sent, it's either they were sent and saved in the gallery, because this was found in the gallery of the phone, not as sent.
1: Oh, so they were found in the gallery. Okay.
2: Correct.
1: Thank you, Colonel. Then we can go back to your statement.
4: Is it the same for the van with those plastic bags?
2: There are similarities between these pictures and the one in the black bag.
4: Okay, I understand.
2: In terms of packaging and wrapping.
4: Thank you.
1: Commissioners, I don't think the picture here is the best. Perhaps if we can check the stain exhibit bundle. Uh, The pictures start at

0: at page 4. Sorry, Kenneth, did you find it?
1: Page 4.
0: Yes.

0: Yes, the best picture of the bags is at page 4. And a close-up is at page 5.
1: Yes.
0: I think at the corner there you can see that the duct tape that was used has particular markings. Is that the similarity you're referring to? Or what is the similarity that you say exists between the two pictures?
1: I'm referring to the same, to say there are similarities in terms of wrapping.
0: Okay.
2: Let's also confirm that what is the picture on page 4? Where is it taken? Page 4 of the stain bundle, if you would just explain.
1: These pictures reflect the one at Ireton.
2: Okay.
1: The one that I was investigating.
2: Okay. Thank you.
0: Thank you, Colonel. If we can then return to your statement from paragraph 10.
1: On 2021-07-08, the drug was released from the port of Durban to Gauteng. The same day, Tumelonku traveled to Gauteng. This is clear indication that Tumelonku was monitoring the drug.
0: Colonel, you can continue. We've already dealt with these aspects earlier.
1: Analysis of the location data associated with Tumelonku's cellular telephone indicated that on 2021-05-22, the device was in the same vicinity in Durban. The date corresponds with the cellular telephone communication in which requests were made and the photo of the photograph and the container. The communication attributed to an individual identified as Alpha 12. Further analysis of the extracted data revealed that on 2021-05-25, a screenshot was found in which the individual identified as Alpha requested Tumelonku to pick him up, and analysis of cellular telephone record and associated cellular tower data for Tumelonku's device indicated that on the same day, the device was located in the vicinity of Bedford View.
0: Yes, you can continue.
1: Analysis of the cellular data records revealed communication and contact information indicated that Tumelonku and Samuel Mashaba were acquainted with one another. The record reflects the interactions between the two individuals date back to 2019. Investigation conducted against myself and my colleagues upon the consideration of the report, it appears that the recommendations therein were based primarily on complaint by Mashaba, Mohana, and Pakula. Furthermore, the allegation and complaint appear to have supported by statement of information provided by Lieutenant Colonel Maluleke, Sergeant Pakula, and Sergeant Sapi. The recommendation do not appear to have adequately considered the objective evidence obtained during the investigations, including the digital forensic investigation and the cellular telephone data records. It is my view that a proper assessment of all available evidence should have been undertaken before any conclusion or recommendations are made.
0: Colonel, before you move on to deal with the next report, at paragraph 16, you indicate that had there been adequate consideration of objective evidence obtained during the investigation, did you provide the docket to IPED?

0: as I indicated the last time, I indicated that the only communication I got from IPED, it was at the initial stage of my investigation to the matter. From there on, I have never received any communication from IPED up until the date I was made to submit a warning statement.
1: Perhaps a more direct question, did IPED request the docket from you?
0: The caller was requesting the docket, yes.
1: And your response was?
0: Can that communication be on emails or be directed to my office, not me?
1: According to the IPED investigator, they did send a request to your supervisors and they refused to provide the docket.
0: It is strange, commissioners. That will be strange to me because I've never get that communication.
1: My apologies, Colonel, you said?
0: I said, in my response to that, it will be strange because I was never told. The only time I heard of IPED was when I was submitting the warning statement.
1: So what, you're saying that it is strange that they wouldn't have been provided with the docket?
0: Strange that my supervisors that you are mentioning never communicated such to me.
2: It's correct. I think Director Ma Posho. Yes. Is it Ma Posho? No. Yes. Director Ma Posho says that it's a she. Says that she contacted you directly, that she asked for the docket. You said that she must come over and an arrangement was made for her to meet you to pick up the docket. Am I correct in my recollection, Ms. Bowe?
1: Yes.
2: So that differs from what you have just said now. And when she got there, you were not there. That's what she says.
0: I can't remember her, Commissioner.
1: Maybe, Chair, just to read what she says from
2: please,
1: her statement.
2: Please.
1: She says, on 21 October 2021, I made contact with the investigating officer of DPCI, Captain Sebola, requesting the copy of the docket. He said we must come to his office at Germiston on the 22nd to collect it. My colleague and I went to Germiston as agreed, but to our surprise on arrival, Captain Sebola was not in the office. He was contacted on his cell phone and he indicated that he was not going to give IPED copy of the docket. The matter was escalated to Brigadier Sokobela, Captain Sebola's commander, and she said she will talk to Captain Sebola and she will give us feedback. A follow-up was made with Brigadier Sokobela on her cell phone, but was always on voicemail, and she never returned the call.
2: See, that differs altogether from what you are saying.
0: I received only one call requesting the docket. I gave the direction, but on the appointment, I can't remember making any appointment.
2: There's a difference between not remembering and not ever having made the arrangement. Which is which?
0: I've never made any arrangement with them.
2: All right.
3: How does it normally work, Colonel? And my question assumes that you've had previous, before this, you had previous engagements with IPED about other cases. When they do their investigation, how does it work their engagement with the SEPs for purposes of getting information? Do they ask for a docket and do they ask for it from the investigating officer? What are those processes, if you know?
0: In this instance, I think what they are saying that that is the correct procedure, that they communicate with the office referring to the office of the provisional commander, which is, in this case, Brigadier Sokobela.

0: they should have communicated with the unit command, which in that case was Colonel Zondi, who will then call me to the office to say, come with this docket, there is something that is needed. Because if that cannot happen that way, I will share information in the docket with each and everyone that comes to the office. But then they should have, at least communication should have be done, not telephonically. They should have read to the office that this is the matter we are in.
1: Right, like we commissioner Gega Matlanga, Uzalanage, Lieutenant Colonel Joseph Sebola, Njobethula bona kubufakazi, la imayelana nako ukubanjwa kwezidakamizwa lesi yango 2021 khona ke eGauteng. 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
4: 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I want a security guard as a government. I go hire a middleman.
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2: 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Oh, yes. And I want to give you some examples. Councillor Zamani took me to Wellington. He said, come, I want to show you housing development. So I was excited to go see what houses are built there. I said, how much they spent? 60 million. Not one house. We went to Inanda swimming pool. Because if they built a decent pool for our children, you know, in the Olympics, you don't see real South African people participating in Olympics because we don't invest in our children's sport.
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4: Wathinta abafazi, wathinta ibhokotho. Simi lapha on the shoulders of more than 20,000 women, strong women who were feisty women in 1956, and indeed that baton has been given to us as women of today.
5: So we celebrate their courage, their commitment, their determination, and their passion to ensure that women are free, women are equal, women are emancipated, women are free from gender violence. We also celebrate all the women through their generations, including the present generation.
0: SA Drive, Kuyizwi loMzansi.

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4: So we celebrate their courage, their commitment, their determination, and their passion to ensure that women are free, women are equal, women are emancipated, women are free from gender violence. We also celebrate all the women through the generations, including the present generation.
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7: Really that's the debate. Do we borrow more? What are the implications of that? Do we continue cutting expenditure? What are the implications of that? Do we raise tax? What are the implications of that?
8: Increase the corporate tax and introduce the wealth tax. That's how you're going to generate more money. Leave the poor alone.
9: In South Africa's politics, but this is the new politics, the new normal of the government of national unity.
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1: to assist us quite a lot because the minister now is going to be able as you say to regulate and make sure that the recruitment and employment of foreign nationals in South Africa is regulated and is governed properly. The framework is going to assist us to manage that process on who comes into our country, how many people are we going to allow to come into our country, because currently we can't say because you are legal in our country then you must come and work. Any company can just go and recruit people outside the country and bring them inside the country. We must have numbers that we say in this sector we will need to have so much that are coming outside, but they must be bringing a particular skill that we don't have in our country. So this is going to change the picture of how things are done, but it's going to also provide for the orderly recruitment and placement of South African citizens seeking work abroad, because we've got a number of South Africans as well who are working outside the country, and we must make sure that also their placement is orderly. And further, we are going to make sure that the opportunities that are in South Africa are protected for South Africans. This amendment bill is going to also assist that the opportunities are protected for South Africans. Because currently you find that South Africans are compromised, either illegal or legal, are employed at the expense of South Africans. So this Employment Services Amendment Bill is taking care of all those things. That's why we are saying also it's going to be a game changer in what we are doing. Further, with the National Labor Migration Policy, which also is going to change how things are done on the ground. The reforms that you are doing there are literally going to change how things are done on the ground.
0: Zinyeke zezinto ke impela ke lezi etheke zahlaloka yona ke iphini likangqonqoshe ke lapha ya mnumzana ke uJomo ke lapha ya uSibiya chaza ke kakhulukazi ngoke leyo kuguqulwa kwakhele umthetho 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
1: In fact, currently we do have the laws that are covering that part in the department. When we go to do inspection and enforcement work to any employer, one of the areas that we look for is to who is working in that particular company. Is it the South African? If it's not a South African, is he legal or illegal in the country? If he's legal in the country, then we find the employer, we charge the employer. But the problem has been that the fines that we've been finding the employers have been very low. They were not hitting them hard. They were not harming their pockets. So with the reforms as well that we are doing, the fines are going to be harsher. The fines are going to be steep. We want to get into their pockets and get deeper into their pockets so that they stop employing illegal foreign immigrants, because the demand for illegal foreign immigrants is by the employer. If we close the source, which is the employer, then we're going to see a serious drop in terms of employment of illegal foreign immigrants.
2: Sorry, Deputy Minister, what about the...
0: Zinyeke zendaba ke lezimpela ke khona emsakazweni ke wakho yezulu mzansi umlaleli yakwazi ukuqhubeka bengxenye yalo ke nje ohlelo ku 0604807164 ezinyeke zendaba ke leze khona.
1: That inspector will be removed from the branch of inspection and enforcement. I've been saying it openly. And once we get that, because there are many people who will say that, but nobody has brought us an evidence that this inspector has taken bribe. But we work every day to make sure that our inspectors work in an ethical manner. It's part of the training and what we do every day. But on the other side, on what we have raised, you've got inspectors employers who are very rock, who even budget not to comply, who knows that our fines are not that harsh. Then they will budget a million and say, tomorrow they are going to come. They will find us that we have employed so many illegal foreign immigrants. They will fine us 100,000. And then we have another 900,000 to go for a year. So that's why we want our fines to be harsher and get into the pockets. The employers are budgeting to not to comply. And not to comply, we want to make it expensive in our country. We want people to make it easy for them to comply. But when you don't comply, it must be expensive for you.
0: Zinyeke zezinto ke impela ke leze khona uyona ke lapha ephini kaNgqongqoshe uMnumzana ke uJoe Mosbia ekhuluma ke ngake le ukuthi ke kule mthetho abayihlongoza nje bake siyasayiveza ukuthi ke ikhona 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
3: I don't think that it will be putting it into proper perspective when you say it as we have failed. Yes, there have been challenges. This is where the president is acknowledging that there are gaps. As government, we need to close those gaps. Remember that some of the things that we see today were never there when some of our laws, labor laws, were being established or were being formed. So as the nature of work and the world of work changes over time all over the world, we need to reform our laws to meet the current conditions. So we are closing those gaps. We are making sure that there are no loopholes, as the president has said, admitting that, yes, where there are gaps, we need to move faster and quicker to close those gaps. That's why now we are reforming our policy. Our policies, in particular the National Labour Migration Policy and the Employment Services Amendment Bill, those ones are going to be game changers. And the recruitment of 10,000 inspectors is going to help quite a lot, because since 1994, it's for the first time that we are going to be recruiting so many inspectors. We are currently having only 2,300 inspectors in the country. And they are doing the work, but it's not enough. We need more inspectors so that we're able to deal exactly with what you raised earlier on, with the employers who continue to employ illegal foreign immigrants

0: because they want to exploit them, they want cheap labor, they want to maximize profit. So we are going to be dealing with that and close that gap.
1: Zinyeke zezinto akimpelakele zekhona emsakazweni ke wakho yezolo mzansi umlaleli ebekwazi ukuqhubeka bengxenye yaloke nje uhlelo.
0: Before 1994, South Africa was not as open as it is today. We were not a democratic country. In fact, they were not illegal. The people who were working in mining sectors were recruited from their country. We had agreements with those countries like Mozambique, Malawi. But the situation we are faced with now, it's a different one. It's not like what we used to have, where in mines you'll have people from outside South Africa working in mines, whom they were known, they were recorded. Currently, you've got people who have flocked into South Africa, coming all the way from the northern part of the continent, coming all the way from outside the continent in Asia. You can talk about the number of Pakistanis we have, Ethiopians, Somalians, the neighboring countries who have flocked into the country illegally. So that is the problem and the change that we're seeing now. So we are covering that space, we are closing that gap, and we have moved faster to deal with that. As the president as well is saying, he will be sending envoys into different countries in Africa to deal with the situation, because it needs a lot of effort. It's not going to be a one-day event, but again, there's a lot of work that is being done, as already we have put more work in reforming these labor laws that are going to assist us in terms of either illegal immigrants or legal immigrants who are working in South Africa, because we must control even those who are legal. Sure. There must be a number of them that we know. It's a certain number that we have, because we can't just be open even to those who are legal.
2: Okay, so...
1: Zinyeke zezinto kimpela geleze kona uyona gela paya mnumzana ge uchomo sbiya pini gela ngongosh mpela ge wakona gela pa mnyango geweza ba sebenzi kona gela izo ngela sene geze mafrik besila paya gu 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
3: 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The MEC has also indicated that the three security guards are still in detention. He has saluted the law enforcement agencies who have worked in an integrated manner to deal with the perpetrators, in particular with the Road Traffic Inspectorate, Operation Shanela.
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4: The reason why the people are suffering is because they have been stealing our money for too long and the people are tired. And I want to give you some examples. Councillor Zamani took me to Wellington. He said, come, I want to show you housing development. So I was excited to go see what houses are built there. I said, how much they spent? 60 million. Not one house. We went to Inanda swimming pool. Because if they built a decent pool for our children, you know, in the Olympics, you don't see real South African people participating in Olympics because we don't invest in our children's sport.
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3: Simi Lapa, on the shoulders of more than 20,000 women, strong women who were feisty women in 1956, and indeed that baton has been given to us as women of today.
4: So we celebrate their courage, their commitment, their determination, and their passion to ensure that women are free, women are equal, women are emancipated, women are free from gender violence. We also celebrate all the women through the generations, including the present generation.
2: SA Drive, Kuizwi Lomzansi.
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6: Again, this is not really a problem. I'm sure that with the 4 days that is still remaining, that we will be ready for the game of Thursday. A fantastic event and something that I will never forget 40 years ago when we played the opening game against Mexico as a player. And that was also the period that I felt what the World Cup was. This is something special. I was a player who played in a team in Belgium who played European Cup games, who won European Cup games, but if you compare that with a World Cup, and then we talk about 40 years ago, it was for me something fantastic, and I was so happy as a player and motivated and excited that I was there, because I was already 34. So now I'm here, back again in Mexico. We will play the opening game again against Mexico in Azteca Stadium. And it's amazing that that happened.
5: Kanti ke iqembu iRichards Bay FC selaziseke ngokusayinisa ke kwalo umdlali owesibili ke kulesi sikhathi ngokuhlela ke kulungiselela yona ke isizini entsha. 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
10: similapha on the shoulders of more than 20,000 women strong women who are feisty women in 1956 and indeed that baton has been given to us as women of today
11: so we celebrate their courage their commitment their determination and their passion to ensure that women are free women are equal women are emancipated women are free from gender violence we also celebrate all the women through the generations including the present generation
12: SA Drive kuyizwi lomzansi Sithinta njengamanje sithinta njengamanje Shayela ucingo ku 060 480 7164 060 480 7164
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13: We will previously deport people and then we'll have to foot the bill because we have been doing it for quite some time it's quite an expensive thing but what we have seen now is that ideally we should be sending the bill to those various embassies and I think that's what we need to start doing now we are having discussions with the Department of Labor also with the Department of DECO and those embassies that look if we find people will be sending the bill to you so that you can be able to pay for the bill so that's what ought to be happening it's not happening right now and that is why I'm crying about it that look we are paying quite a lot of money deporting citizens of other countries with some of the other countries we have a sort of an agreement with them that those people who come from them will have to then pay for them to go back so when we sign for instance the 90 day stay visa free arrangements that we'll have had with countries like Kenya and so on we have a returns agreement with them that your citizens when we have found them to have overstayed in the country that returns agreement then kicks in so that we do not carry the financial burden alone
14: okay.
13: So all I'm saying is that those are some of the avenues that we need to now start thinking of doing and implementing here
7: Sakazoke wakho yezohlelo sikeqa amagolide drive show thina kwakuphawula 0604807164 sakazoke wakho yezwe
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2: This high number of attempted illegal entries makes us question how many others managed to enter the country undetected. COSATU also welcomes the announcement of special immigration courts to accelerate the process of deportation where appropriate. Further measures to secure borders via the use of advanced technology, infrastructure and personnel. The closing of loopholes in South Africa's immigration laws which are exploited by undocumented migrants. The crucial part of the response detailed by President Ramaphosa is the plan to work closely with countries in the SADC region and on the continent to address the factors that drive migration.
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4: This footage will be handed over to the law enforcement agencies under the leadership of Lieutenant General Nhlanhla Mkhwanazi. The MEC has also indicated that the three security guards are still in detention. He has saluted the law enforcement agencies who have worked in an integrated manner to deal with the perpetrators, in particular with the Road Traffic Inspectorate, Operation Shanela.
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4: Actually

0: these parties that are progressive want to take South Africa forward in the sense that they want transformation of the economy. They want to ensure that the economy does get to benefit
1: what does
0: the
1: that
0: majority
1: mean? What
0: of
1: does
0: the
1: transformation
0: benefit?
1: Mean?
0: I can tell you very quickly, when it comes to government spending, in fact, let me start giving you an understanding of the structure of the economy. Firstly, the economy is structured and dominated by oligopolies. Mm. You are going to have few companies in all major sectors or industries dominated by few firms, few companies. Go to the banking industry, you won't count companies and you are going to reach 7. Mm. Go to telecommunications, etc. Mm. So that is a crisis whereby money circulates amongst very few hands. Similarly, when you go to government spending are going to have over 80% of government spending going to big white companies. Again, very few hands. Go to the PIC. It manages over 3.8 trillion in assets and less than 200 billion of those assets is actually funding black people. So the biggest issue that we face in the economy, it is a lack of participation of black people. It is structural, and at the same time, the government should be using its mechanisms or capacity or intervention to actually change things around. Firstly, PIC, it is a state-owned entity. It should be funding more black people to enter into business, firstly. Secondly, when it funds black businesses, it must not fund consumerism-driven initiatives, rather production. Instead of funding the construction of malls, yet the goods that will be sold in those malls are important. It is not progressive. The second issue, when it comes to government spending, if, for example, a company like Bidvest, I saw a Bidvest situation in Polokwane municipality a few years ago where they won a tender. Just the tender was just a mere 1 million. One would think that with a company such as Bidvest, as big as it is, versus a tender of a million rand, surely there should be SMMEs from the people of Polokwane who could be getting that particular tender. However, because few companies dominate the public procurement, especially big white companies, our view to say transformation therefore says you need to ensure that more spending goes towards SMMEs, because with SMMEs, if I can make a comparison with Bidvest, whether Bidvest gets a tender in Polokwane, in Limpopo, or in Nelson Mandela in the Eastern Cape, the shareholders are one. The bottom line benefits very few people, the owners of Bidvest. However, if it's SMME, the SMME that is going to win a tender and provide services in Nelson Mandela will be different from the one that will be getting a tender and winning the contract and delivering services in Polokwane. That way, the money will not circulate amongst very few hands, but it will be dispersed amongst various hands. So that is part of the transformation of the economy, using government spending.
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1: 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I think sibe struggle sinjalo manje.
2: Yeah.
1: 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Cishe sine focus ya more.
2: Yeah.
1: 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Mhm. Ile ethi umuntu had to acknowledge the response okanye presentation in meeting yomndeni yesterday by the head of state.
2: Mhm.
1: President ukhulumile. Being head of state diplomatic khulumile uqedile. Question ukuthi how to then the action plan lies with the department and the state. Because vele kuvele kudala sikulinde ukuthi president akhulume ngalezi zinto. Anikeze iperspective yakhe ngwe country nama expert ayo. 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
1: and removal from office. And so that's why I think Judge Mbenenge is putting so much into this review application, because the consequences of it, if he fails, then he is likely to be impeached in parliament and possibly removed from office. And of course, the removal from office means that he loses the status of a judge, but also a lifetime guaranteed salary for the rest of his life. So it is quite a serious consequence.
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1: If you allow the pressure, you will make a mistake, and running by pressure, you don't run your race. So, and secondly, we train as a group, and training as a group, it makes running easy. And then going back to the race, we plan as a group, yeah, and then that's how we manage to defeat the pressure.
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2: There's a lot of players that I've played against this year that's absolutely amazing, especially the two nominees with me. I know Nadivalu started by most tries with 3 tries, but I think at the moment I don't have words. Credit to Coach Phil and Ren for pushing me. I set goals in the start of the year. I think a goal I set last year was to be the best 10 in the sevens, and maybe that didn't work out, but then a year later I'm standing here with a sevens player of the year award.
0: Kanye umqeqeshi uPhillips Neymar wakwama Blitz Box uthi ke iqembu lekufanele ngokugcwele ukuba ngompetha bomqhudelwane ngoba ke lisebenza ngokukhulu kuzikhandla.
3: Yeah, I think if you look back at the season, phenomenal season that we had as a team, we set certain standards for ourselves, and most of the time we lived up to that, and I'm really pleased for the guys. I think they deserved it. We won 5 finals out of the 9, and we played in 8 semi-finals, so I think we were consistent and truly deserved. I think the guys really deserve to be world champions and also the league winners, so I'm really happy and proud of us as a Springbok 7 system.
0: And must be a great team down umqhudelwane we World Cup.
4: Again, this is not really.
0: Zasondela izinsuku nje kwasezintathu nje kuphela eseyisele ngaphambi ukuthi kuqale imidlalo yendebe yomhlaba ka-2026. 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
4: Again, this is not really a problem. I'm sure that with the 4 days that are still remaining, that we will be ready for the game of Thursday. A fantastic event and something that I will never forget 40 years ago when we played the opening game against Mexico as a player. And that was also the period that I felt what the World Cup was. This is something special. I was a player who played in a team in Belgium who played European Cup games, who won European Cup games. But if you compare that with a World Cup, and then we talk about 40 years ago, it was for me something fantastic, and I was so happy as a player and motivated and excited that I was there, because I was already 34. So now I'm here back again in Mexico. We will play the opening game again against Mexico in Azteca Stadium. Yeah, it's amazing that that happened.
0: Okwamanje ke indaba zezemidlalo angiyibekelanga ukuthembisa ukuthi kuzothi ngo 7:30 abekhona uAndile uAndizo wakwaMthembu nezinye indaba zezemidlalo bese kuseni kuyimbizo breakfast show khona nonto bekumbele unezinye futhi indaba zezemidlalo.
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1: And I'm also saying this to say there is a technique to say if you're not saying people must be beaten up, you want open borders. No, that's not what we're saying. We need a properly functioning immigration system. If somebody applies for asylum, they need to be processed, and the process needs to complete within the allocated time, because you then turn them into an unlawful resident in the country because you have not completed the process. It also does not help when you've got corruption in the system. So we need to have a systematic response to the immigration problem. When your borders are not secure, you deport people, they're back next week. Or they're back in 2 weeks' time because you have not solved the problem systematically. So that's really important, that we make sure that all our systems work. The second thing, let us just implement South Africa's laws the way that we should. It's not complicated. The reason that we've got this crisis is that we've simply failed to implement our own laws. So that is the second thing. What Rise Mzansi will never condone is anyone hitting the streets, getting into somebody's home and beating them up and taking the place of the government, which is also not allowed to get in anywhere and beat someone up.
0: Yona ke lapha yayinhlangano iRise Mzansi emsakazweni ke wakho yezolo Mzansi ayigcina ngake lapha iphinde yakhala kakhulukazi ke ngaso isimo esibonakala kubona komasipala ezweni ke laseNingizimu Afrika ukuthi ke ubuholi lapha ezingeni ke lowo masipala empela ke abukho nhlobo.
1: Is in some trouble. The economic recovery is too slow and will take a very long time unless some decisive actions are taken. And I'm quite happy to talk about those at question time, what those could be. But for a long time now, we have said that local government is one of the weakest links in our economic recovery story. Every business, informal or not, large or small, depends on the quality of municipal services and local infrastructure to sustain its operations and to grow. When these fall apart, as they have been in municipalities across the country, it matters very little what national government does or what it plans to do. Local government will almost always sabotage the interventions of local and provincial government because municipalities are not able to step up to the plate. From my observations as the chairperson of SCOPA, I think I've said on more than one occasion that one of the biggest problems is the quality of the political leadership in municipalities. It truly is exceptionally weak in most municipalities. These are the people who take strategic and financial decisions worth billions of rand. They choose the officials that are going to fill the executive roles in the municipality. And when the political heads are weak, you are guaranteed. There hasn't been a single time in the work that we've done since last year where you've got poor political leadership and excellent administrators. There isn't one. And I'm quite happy to talk about each one at some detail. So the quality of the political leadership matters because that is where the decisions are made. But that is why, as Rise Mzansi and Good have announced two serious and capable mayoral candidates in the city of Johannesburg, Lukhona to my right, and in the city of Cape Town, it is Brett Heron, whose mayoral candidacy we launched yesterday. These are two cities that collectively command upwards of 25% of the country's GDP, with budgets amounting to approximately 180 billion combined.
0: Zinyeke zezinto ke lezi etheke zahlaluka nakulona kusukela namhlanje.
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4: 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And so I would like to clarify the Commission's position related to the court application that General Khan brought last week. So the Commission issued a notice to Major General Feroz Khan to appear and testify before the Commission on the 1st of July 2026. 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
2: You are now reversing our gains of struggle. You are now becoming like spies while we're still in the struggle. You are not coming in this country. That's a bad thing about our fellow Africans. They are not coming here to assist us in our struggle. They are not coming here to say, fellow Africans, this is the skill we have. Let's work together. Instead, you are coming here to destroy us. So we are becoming worse than the apartheid regime. And you keep telling us that you helped us during the struggle. Let's just remind you that there are many of us, there are many heroes

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2: This high number of attempted illegal entries makes us question how many others managed to enter the country undetected. COSATU also welcomes the announcement of special immigration courts to accelerate the process of deportation where appropriate. Further measures to secure borders via the use of advanced technology, infrastructure and personnel. The closing of loopholes in South Africa's immigration laws, which are exploited by undocumented migrants. The crucial part of the response detailed by President Ramaphosa is the plan to work closely with countries in the SADC region and on the continent to address the factors that drive migration.
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3: 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The government must move much faster to implement the economic reforms needed to get our economy growing and get people into work.
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1: The reason why the people are suffering is because they have been stealing our money for too long and the people are tired. Oh, yes. And I want to give you some examples. Councillor Zamani took me to Bellington. He said, come, I want to show you housing development. So I was excited to go see what houses are built there. I said, how much they spent? 60 million. Not one house. We went to Inanda swimming pool because if they built a decent pool for our children, you know, in the Olympics, you don't see real South African people participating in Olympics because we don't invest in our children's sport.
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5: The Democratic Alliance in KwaZulu-Natal congratulates Councillor Muzi Mtshali, who has been elected as the caucus leader.

0: the Amtlhatuze municipality. 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The DA wishes Councillor Mtshali well in this new role and is confident he will continue to serve the people of Amtlhatuze with diligence and commitment. The DA will now also further engage with the Inkatha Freedom Party to fill the vacant deputy mayor seat in the municipality and make an announcement in due course.
1: I-National Prosecuting Authority, NPA, KwaZulu-Natal income kakhulu kwisigwebo esinikwe umlisa owadlungula ingane yakhe endaweni ke yaseScott. 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
4: This footage will be handed over to the law enforcement agencies under the leadership of Lieutenant General Nhlanhla Mkhwanazi. The MEC has also indicated that the three security guards are still in detention. He has saluted the law enforcement agencies who have worked in an integrated manner to deal with the perpetrators, in particular with the Road Traffic Inspectorate Operation Shanela.
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2: 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Sotobe uyachaza.
5: Where there are gaps, we need to move faster and quicker to close those gaps. That's why now we are reforming our policies, in particular the National Labour Migration Policy and the Employment Services Amendment Bill. Those ones are going to be game changers. And the recruitment of 10,000 inspectors is going to help quite a lot, because since 1994, it's for the first time that we are going to be recruiting so many inspectors. We are currently having only 2,300 inspectors.

0: inspectors in the country, and they are doing the work, but it's not enough. We need more inspectors so that we're able to deal exactly with what you raised earlier on, with the employers who continue to employ illegal foreign immigrants because they want to exploit them, they want cheap labor, they want to maximize profit. So we are going to be dealing with that.
1: Iqembu lomkhonto wesizwe seligxeke uhulumeni ngokuhluleka ukuthatha izinyathelo ezinqala ukubhekana nodaba lwabantu bokufika kuleli ngokungemthetho. 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
2: South Africa has immigration laws. Inkinga esibhekene nayo, it's them not being enforced properly to benefit abantu ba la South Africa. Umongameli talks about strengthening them. People of South Africa just need the president and the government of South Africa to fight for them, to be in control. Ama borders ethu, people just do as they please.
1: Kanti kumnyango wezasekhaya uthi ke uzosebenzisana namabhange akuleli ukuqeda nyango omazisi kabalihlaza njengoba ke kuqhubeka kuhlelo lokutholakala ke komazisi abangamakhadi abaziwa ke ngama-smart ID. 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
3: We do have the capacity, particularly when it comes to the green ID book. What we have done so far is that we have created additional capacity through the banks. We have over 170 banks now since the beginning of March that are able to help us with the reissue of the green ID books, so of the smart ID cards, so that we can replace the green ID books. At the end of the calendar year, our aim is to have 750 of those sites. This will encourage South Africans because some were refusing to convert because of issues of long queues in our offices. So the more we increase the capacity and the footprint, then it will encourage people to convert into the smart ID card.
1: Amaphoyisa kuzwelonke athi ke azibophezele ke ukuvikela izingane kanye nokuqinisekisa ukuthi labo abatholakala ke namacala okuhlumeza izingane babhekana ke nengalo ke yomthetho. 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
4: The figures underscore ongoing efforts by law enforcement agencies, government departments, civil society organizations, and community structures to combat child abuse, exploitation, neglect, trafficking, and other forms of violence against children.
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1: Through SADC, the African Union, and our bilateral relations with other countries, we will seek to find sustainable solutions to these challenges. As part of this effort, I will be sending envoys to a number of sister African countries to outline the measures that we are announcing this evening and to deal comprehensively with the issue of migration in cooperation with those countries.
0: Uthi ilizwe loMzantsi Afrika alinako ukuqobisana nalo mbali lodwa, watsho ememelela intsebenziswano jikelele kwizwekazi Afrika. 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
1: Firstly, we are and will continue to crack down on the violation of our immigration, labor and other laws. Secondly, we will continue to prevent people from entering the country irregularly and illegally. Thirdly, we are and will continue to stamp out corruption in our immigration system. Fourthly, we will strengthen our immigration laws and policies.
0: Kubethana nangona kunjalo kubethana imbono nezimvo malunga nentetho yesizwe kamongameli welizwe loMzantsi Afrika. 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
2: I'm trying for years to get him to acknowledge this as a crisis, and he hasn't. And finally, he's put it as something that's important to his agenda. First of all, I do want to acknowledge that we are happy that he's acknowledged some of the things, like, you know, tuck shops being taken over by foreign nationals. He's acknowledged the issue of some of the crimes that they do in the country. He also acknowledged the labor markets, which has been now bombarded with people who are cheap labor coming from all across Africa to replace South Africans and break immigration laws. However, I do feel like the president has got a misdirection when it comes to the issue, where he's looking at it as a political issue with people trying to gain political power, or these groups are rising because they think that they want to be in politics. I can safely assure you that if personally for myself, I have no desire to be in politics.
3: I think the speech was quite fantastic. However, he did not provide the details with respect to envoys that he's going to send around. And my question to the president is, Mr. President, use our diplomatic mission to be able to communicate these issues.
4: The reason for him having called this press at this evening is because he has been under tremendous pressure from his counterparts in the continent, who have called upon him to intervene. And they have reminded him that you seem to have short memory of all what the contribution that the rest of the continent has done for you to attain your own liberation and freedom. They might have told him that you, as South Africans, you are a bunch of ungrateful savages who killed their own brothers and sisters.
5: What President Ramaphosa is trying to do, it is to just make the patriots and the people that have been applying the pressure to have false hope that the government will actually address the problem. And I want South Africans to know, the South African government, particularly the GNU, has got no appetite, they've got no political will to address this problem.
6: Sihlubudlube ekhasini, izwi loMzansi, yizwi mehluko.
7: Skatingo.

0: 18 minutes to 7 o'clock asibheke zona ke isimo ke sezulu ngasilindela kusuku lakusasa sibheke amadolobha amakhulu ke kusona ke isifundazwe saKwaZulu-Natal sibheke amazinga aphezulu ke naphansi ke 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
1: Sanibona guys. 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
0: Well, Sam, it's an emotional video. 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

0: 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And then before that one, because it was back to back, umculo bomnandi ugijimisa negazi uthi ke Joshua Carson Matic Jesse. 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
1: 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Izwi lomzansi FM.

It's only 15 minutes to 12. 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Whispers in the Dark. Ingomage shout down our work to get Whisper in the Dark. And then before that, to Brenda Russell to Piano in the Dark. 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

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Ilage there will be prophecy, there will be deliverance, there will be word of God. 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
2: Injalo dad.
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2: Eh, what dad?
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2: Eh, what dad.
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2: Eh, what dad.
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2: Eh, kunjalo.
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2: Sister wami, eh.
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2: Kunjalo dad.
1: I want to help you because usister wakho uthathe iunder zakho ezi-2. 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
2: Eh.
1: This is painful. 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
1: Nonkulunkulu nenkosi makhadosha angisize aphilise ingane yami lehlanyayo bayeke nanotshwala abafana bami ebese ngipha amandla angiphi imali ukuthi ngakho round kakhulu wami. 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
0: 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The Lord said to me today at 8 o'clock mabehamba laba ababini in 7 days umntana akho uzobe philile. It's time. Make it, this is serious. Ngifuna ngolesithathu uze nomhlaba wasekhaya. 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Then impilo yabo soziphinda ifa. Watch and see what the Lord will do. Ufuna kwenzela ningilosa. This is not your life. This is not you. You are looking for a job. But the Lord said to me, I will give you more than a job. Usukaphi?
2: Emkhomazi.
0: Usukaphi?
2: Suka eMkhomazi.
0: eMkhomazi.
2: Yebo.
0: Uhamba naba?
2: Ngihamba ngayo.
0: From Khomazi.
2: Yebo.
0: To here. 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You are looking for a job.
2: Yeah, baba.
0: You are looking for a job.
2: Yeah, baba.
0: You will get it before Friday.
2: Yeah.
0: You will get it.
2: Yeah.
0: You will get it.
2: Ngiyabonga. Yeah,

0: si fuleke
1: makadosha
0: makadosha
1: libato
0: libato.
1: There are few people that are in your life that you need to leave them, because the 12 apostles, all 12 of them, the Bible says Jesus drank with them. That means waselanabo, wadlanabo. He prophesied with them. They were part of his life. They were part of him. You could see Jesus, but he decided, are you following me, sir? And he looked at them, all 12 of them, and he decided to pick only 3 of them. And he said, you, let us go in secret places. Ungangeni nabantu ekamereni yakho noba kubobani. 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Ube say city, let us go. 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We could hear them. We verse landela. 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

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Are you ready? Hear this. And Jesus said, Prakosh Katush. This is not Jesus saying, these are 12 apostles, but only 3. By a vumela and about to crew him. Gusobon about to crew him. We saw the spirit of Elijah. And that's where we found the about to crew him. We saw the spirit of Elijah. That means Lababa Ambeno Yesu, they could start the spirit. They could look at spirit, but less spirit, they represent Elijah. Less spirit, they represent Moses. They could look at spirit and see what kind of the spirit. As on the form of Abangani, as on the form of the family, you need to study them. You need to study them. You need to start it. You need to start it, Emma. 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

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Thank you very much. 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They traveled all the way here. 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I love you very much. Okay. 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Okay. 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

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Yeah. 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
1: Thank you. 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

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Thank you so much. This next song, I was doing my acoustic tour a few weeks ago, and sadis lapha on a Monday kwavakala indaba zondoba umama umatikizela usishile. The following day that makenibhale man makenibhale something abantu batyibele bathini, but uba nje ndithe madikizela, I think it will be enough. 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Bongani Tuluana.

very good morning on the 9th of June 2026. The time now is 2 o'clock. Umsakazo Zomzansi 98.0 active night, early hours of the morning. Good morning. His name is Dumisa Dumza Maswana, a winning soul and jazz musician. Releases and launches his very first live DVD production, Dumza Maswana Live, which was filmed on the 2nd of June 2018 at the East London Guild Theatre, Eastern Cape. Africa. Remember that this recording was foregrounded by Dumza Summer's nominated album titled Molo, which was released in 2016. Baibui Africa. The album and Dumza, his rightful place in the music industry, with some referring to him as a jazz legend in the making. And he's also the winner of Mzansi Jazz Awards and has been nominated for 4 more, including Summers. And a special recipient, a special award from the Provincial Department of Arts and Culture, Eastern Cape. Pendi akela phana kuLiyanda Madokopo udlala ipiano, Gabriel Stillman udlala keyboards, Alde Tutoya udlala guitar, Sibusiso laphana Pura Sibanyoni udlala bass, Sam Ipe udlala ama-drums, kuthi uLwanda Gogwana udlala trumpet, Bongani Ntulwane udlala flute, uThabo Mngomezulu udlala soprano. 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Khona ukekela ingoke lapha kule ngoma ethi Sombawo, ukhumbuza uPapa Wemba.